Squad. You requested 24168 West Moline Martin. 24168 West Moline Martin, difficulty breathing. 36 Squad, you requested 24168 West Moline Martin, cross of 51 and Billman for difficulty breathing. Time now 2016.

0: 6-27. Two coming over the Edison Bridge westbound. Post just advised there's a Pontiac SUV all over the roadway. RP of Lincoln Adam Edward 1690. Comes back to a 2008 Saturn out of Toledo. I do have caller info.
1: That's clear from the sub.

0: Cutter 35 is en route. I saw they're going to be coming up to with the 163 Port Clinton. That's going to be a dark colored vehicle traveling in the center of both lanes.
1: That's clear. 163, dark trailer.
2: Three, three, five, 3254.

you coming over to play? Sure. 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

0: 7, they're just now passing 53 south, so there's varying speeds, anywhere between 70 to 85, then we'll drop back down, go over the berm, and go back to the center.
1: That's clear. How can they share here?
0: That's clear.

0: 6027, they're just now passing Oak Harbor 163, still en route to, caller's going to be in a white Chevy Silverado. He said as of right now it's just him and the other vehicle.
1: That's good.

0: 84, I'm 37,
1: that's 31. 34. 27. That'll be a 10 to 57. 0 to 358.
2: Clear to stop.
1: Go roll. Test clear. Set on 163. We just came to stop. Just passed 358.
2: 6227. You have a 7 on that?
1: It'll be the one call notes. Lincoln Adam Edward 1690.

0: The male that 27 attached to the call is going to be 21.19. He is going to be coming 25 and staying.
1: Clear, Ken's 31's en route.
0: That's clear.

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1: What?
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1: Night vision, sir. Albert County, I'm close clinical.
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1: 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Thank you.
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0: 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I'll give you a 7 in a second.

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We'll be on the west side of the Chinoa Elementary School. It's going to be on the Ford, old school Ford, maroon in color.

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0: That's clear.

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White Acura RDX with a roof rack will be 51 near 163.

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0: 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Change 17 at 2394 West 3 Mile Crossing for a code 60. It's a Pontiac Aztec. Drive by the area very slow every night around this time. They just did and then left. Sometimes they come back. They're wanting to speak to someone.
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Station 36, you're requested 19355 West State Route 51 for a female having a blood sugar issue. Station 36, you're requested 19355 West State Route 51 for a female having a blood sugar issue, 0036. That's clear. She seems highly confused. She is trying to get her front door unlocked.

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0: 6227?
1: 27.
0: 77?
1: 77.
0: 84?
2: 84.
0: 83?
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0: 51?
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0: 41?
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0: 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Six, 11, 35.
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0: 64.
1: No one hang up, mapping at 122 Erie. 122 Erie, left a voicemail on callback. Name on the residence is Robert Bird.
0: Clear.

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1: 41-10.
0: Next state route 2, just before the on-ramp to 269 westbound, there's a some sort of red, small sedan that looked like it hit the median. Caller advisor, were debris in the roadway. It was dark. He couldn't see much, right?
1: Good.
0: Mary check with 61. They're handling a code 4.
1: That's clear.

0: 41-7, are they eastbound or westbound?
1: They're going to be westbound just before the on-ramp to 269.
0: That's clear.

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1: Thanks, John, 43.
0: Hey,
1: John. Logan Central.
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1: 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Sixty-four ten.
2: B35E Edward.
1: 6410.
3: I'm okay. This 61 units advised where that code 4 is.
1: It's out of the county.
3: That's fine. Okay. 4110. Myself and my 3 unit check eastbound and westbound on State Route 2. We didn't locate anything. B35G George.
1: That's fair.

0: 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I'll be at Commodore Perry.
1: 220.
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1: Code 2, State Route 19 in Port River South Road, via Chevy Silverado and a Kia, they pulled into the bowling alley parking lot.
2: 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Edward 59.

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1: I didn't hear the first time.
0: Will be at Fremont Federal, 2856 East Harbor, Zone 0 intrusion.
1: Yes, sir. I'll be

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1: See you, bye.

Right. That New York well is not on file. Your signal 7 to Rebecca McNeil out of Brentwood, 2018 Jeep. 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
1: 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Nothing came back on that signal 7.
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0: 41A, did you advise you need the last four of his SSN?
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0: Negative, it does not.

0: 4-8.
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0: Phone harassment complaint, 5686 West Harbor Road, 5686 West Harbor Road. Subject that he contracted for work is sending harassing texts to the caller and his wife.

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0: From 0076 West Collingwood Boulevard.

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Bakotu car versus deer. It occurred on Buck Road near Sailor around 6:30 this morning. Caller's back at his residence at 5886 East Sailor, 5886 East Sailor via 2004 Lincoln Continental.

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1: 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Shows expired August 7th, 2026.
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0: 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You're being requested to 4223 West Baldwin Road. 4223 West Baldwin Road. Before female that's fallen, possible head injury. Second Erie County BMS, you're being requested to 4223 West Baldwin Road, 4223 West Baldwin Road, crossroads of Canterbury Eastern and Locust. For female that's fallen, possible head injury, time now 10:43.
1: Victim.
2: 29th been towed to 4223 West Baldwin Road, 4223 West Baldwin Road for a female that's involved with a possible head injury break.
1: Good.
2: My caller was en route there. He's an owner of a pest control company. He advised one of his employees was there and witnessed the female fall and hit her head. She was denying a 29. They're just requesting she get checked out.
1: That's cool.

0: County, Erie Township. We're clear on the call.
1: You're clear at 10:45. 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
1: Are you on?
2: Gonna be on the south side of the road at 8931 East Harbor Road. 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

0: 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Henry Paul William 8553. Henry Paul William 8553. Be the 1500 block Northwest.
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0: 35 is clear the call. Fort County, we'll be in route.
1: Site 35 is clear. They've actually fell in the shower. The shower chair broke. They believe she's not hurt, just needs help getting her up and out of the shower. They did advise she is a larger female.
0: That's clear.

0: can hear somewhere EMS. You're being requested to the Elmore Retirement Village, 633 State Street, apartment 5757, for medical arm activation, male that's fallen. Attention here, somewhere EMS. You're being requested to the Elmore Retirement Village, 633 State Street, apartment 5757, for medical arm activation, male that's fallen. Time now, 1338. Twenty-nine's been towed to the Elmore Retirement Village, apartment 5757, for medical arm activation, male that's fallen, there is family on scene with them, they're unable to get him up.
1: That's clear.

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1: 69 to you.
0: 5 o'clock.
1: Go ahead. Were you clear on that squad call for Harris Elmore?
2: Affirmative. 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
1: Affirmative. 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
1: Just ready to.

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1: 649.
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1: Thanks for that.

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1: 292.
0: Boom, by Condom.
1: Clear.
0: Take
1: Summer. A reckless hop westbound on 2, probably in the area of Davis Bessie. All I have is a black and gray pickup, items in the back of the truck like they're possibly moving, brake.
0: Good.
1: Color's no longer behind it, they exited at the Oak Harbor exit. Devices all over the roadway. Possible 7, King Young Young 7744.
0: That's clear. Did you advise Carroll Township also?
1: Negative, I was on the phone. Mayo Harbor. I report of a reckless off, State Route 2 westbound, probably in the area of Davis Betsy at this time. Gray and black pickup truck, possible signal 7, King Young Young 7744. Had a bunch of items in the bed of the truck, all over the road. Caller's no longer behind it.

0: 216-701-5747. Repeating 216-701-5747, be and Mark Pillion.
1: Did they say what it was regards to?
0: Setting up some type of training for you in 1694 for the boat.
1: 92, clear. Thank you.
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0: 6209. That pending referral on Myers Street was sent to your email. Six to 11.
1: I'm clear.
0: Seventy-seven. I'm 35. E. Edward. 77.

0: It's on 457. King Sam Adam 8140. King Sam Adam 8140. Meet 1800 block in Northwest.
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3: 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She by that vehicle took off and was well ahead of her, probably going over the Portage River Bridge this time.
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0: NOAA status is valid request card that one says. Has three entries, all co-signers. NFWW, 16 years of age. Signal 7 to Justin Williams. How did you know what 2009 Pontiac four-door valid plate?
1: That's better, thank you.
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1: 6208.
0: Down Sam Paul, 4350, 2 eastbound Piazza Bridge.
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0: Yeah, it should be it.

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And show me 37 Clinton Bay Schools for a golf cart inspection. 6294.

0: 84.
1: ...163 westbound from Nissen. Caller reporting a semi, a Maxon moving truck, going 45 to 60 miles an hour and has crossed the center line.
2: That's clear from 51 in Nissen.

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0: 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Complaint will be standing next to the vehicle.
1: 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From the sub.

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1: 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Six 205 is 43. 205.

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You requested 2632 North Torino Drive. 2632 North Torino Drive for an ill increased confusion. Photographer Responders, Port Clinton EMS. You requested 2632 North Torino Drive for an ill increased confusion. Time now 1624.

DuPont EMS. You requested 2632 North Torino Drive. 2632 North Torino Drive for an ill, increased confusion. Catawba First Responders, Port Clinton EMS. You requested 2632 North Torino Drive for an ill, increased confusion. Time now 1624.

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1: 29 and route 2632 North Torino Drive for an ill, increased confusion.

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1: John George King, 3167, State Letter.

0: still ring?
1: Zach, still there.
0: 14992 West 3rd Street, Rocky Ridge. What's the report for possible identity theft?
1: NASCAR.

0: 6 though, in Iowa. Robert Union 560951. Just by his name.
1: Pepper Green.
0: And that's clear. Can you attach that information in the report?

0: 6294.
1: 37 area, Evelyn Road, for a 2A 911 had earlier, sent to locate the vehicle.
0: Sixteen ninety four.

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2: That's clear.

0: the Ottawa County Sheriff's Office, test the county fire EMS paging system. Ottawa County Sheriff's Office, test the county fire EMS paging system. Time now 1800. Six.
1: Four eight. Four one.
2: Six to 08, 43.
0: Six to 08.

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1: Dave Spezzi, you're loud and clear. Have a good evening.
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0: 84-7. 84-7, will 84-2 be there as well or negative?
2: 84-2, affirmative. 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
1: 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That'll be 35 primary.
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0: I'll be 57 at the bus depot on Toledo.

0: not a living county. Put me out. Another unit.
1: Not 11.
2: 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I've got an oil in there.
1: Nine oh seven.
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0: 911 got the, you're okay, missed for the traffic, try it again.
1: Shit, weird.
2: Whatever.
1: No.

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1: 907, go ahead.
0: Nine eight two point four.
1: 907, okay.

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1: Seven, go ahead.
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Bay Township First Responders, Port Clinton EMS, you requested at 725 South Tiffin. 725 South Tiffin, cross Columbus to the dead end. Difficulty breathing, time now 1936.

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